you they have made a mistake, cause it adds up to more than this cowboy makes. Besides, everything I've had worth taking they've already took. While she's living like a queen on alimony, I'm working two shifts, eat bologna, asking my

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Time is the ocean, and life is a trip. You don't know where you're going till you know where you're at. And if you can't read the

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And it might be a long, hard ride, but I wanna take it.

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1: 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That didn't hurt. And the beer I had for breakfast wasn't bad, so I had one more.

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I'm so sorry. Well, I've been spending too much time on

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0: Tweet. Blake says, unless life also gives you water and sugar, your lemonade is going to suck.
1: Scott says, life is not hard enough, so all my walks involve a 24-pound weighted vest.
0: What the heck is with all those guys? Miranda says, what do you get when you cross an elephant and a fish? Swimming trunks. That's right.
1: And Sean says, I forgot to bring my ID to Olive Garden, and they immediately started reading me my marinara rights.
0: Marinara rights. Got a good tweet? Tag us. We'll see it. At

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I hate to be the one to give you this news, but your whole melodic structure's done worked itself loose. It's got so many dotted eighth notes.

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0: Oh, I can do anything. And Eddie Arnold? Sure, absolutely.
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0: 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Still ahead for you this hour. Sugarland's coming up. Got some Mel McDaniel as well. Also Patti Loveless, Freddie Fender, and Phil Vassar, and a whole bunch more. 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

0: 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There's Dirk Bentley and My Last Name. Congratulations to Allison Roop of Whitwell, who was our latest winner in our boot scootin' summer. She was the right caller today on our Song of the Day. Listen tomorrow morning to Big D and Bubba to get tomorrow's Song of the Day and listen to win with our boot scootin' summer of fun here on Classic Country Q97.3 99.3, where another extra long set of continuous classic country is standing by for you next. An update now on drive time traffic. Robin has that in the drive time traffic center.
1: And 24 eastbound, a busy ride this afternoon, 14 or 15 minutes from downtown to the split. Westbound 24, about 11 or 12 minutes to get from the ridge cut to downtown. Southbound 27, all stacked up to get onto 24 westbound. 153 northbound, a little busy toward the dam, nothing to worry about. Southbound on 153, everything is good. 75 northbound, that earlier problem we had near Battlefield Parkway, that's all cleared out of the way. You are a bit slow passing Ooltewah. Meanwhile, southbound on 75, a little slow through the split, but no major problem there.
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4: A cloudy sky, occasional showers at times, and low temperatures, low 70s. For your Friday, we're going to see a mix of clouds and sun, and from time to time, a passing shower or storm, but again, partly cloudy in between. High temperatures, upper 80s. On Saturday, mainly some afternoon thunder showers, otherwise partly sunny, highs around 90. From the StormTrack 9 Weather Center, I'm meteorologist David Glenn.
0: Well, the sun peeked through for just a second, but not completely. We've got partly cloudy skies right now, 82 degrees, as we begin that extra long set of continuous classic country with Ricky Van Shelton.

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back in the shadows as the broker dealt with me. Her eyes were dark and desperate from some private misery. His words were so prophetic when he said, "You've got to steal." I said, "Throw in